Just trying to start a new life of her own. 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

Vaše omiljene frekvencije. Radio Centar, Studio Poreč. I put it down for a brother like you. Give it to you right in the car, that's you. We can first give you some of this, that's you. And you're all out loving that J-Love true. Hold up, I can get you fun out. Pull your trigger, go.

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And even though we made it to the top, still J-Lo from duck the block. 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
0: Keep you in the dark. What had you expected? Me to make you my art and make you a star and get you connected. I'll meet you in the park. I'll be calm and collected. But we knew right from the start that you'd fall apart, cause I'm too expensive. 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